0: up. Afternoons on Vision Christian Radio.
1: My program today, I'll have part two of my interview with Claire Hazard, and once again featuring one of her songs in the old school Christian classics. Highlights from Rise and Shine, as well as the 2020 program, a bit of personal stuff from a diary. Hope you can join me this afternoon.
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2: In this bulletin, Pauline Hanson looking to gain more seats in the lower

0: that place, it's so hard. And I remember saying when I was so hormonal, the fruit of the spirit, love, joy, peace, gentleness, patience, all those things, self-control was the only fruit on my vine. I could hold my tongue, keep my tongue from evil and my lips from speaking lies, and ask the Lord just to give me strength, because I knew this could be the unraveling of what I wanted for our friendship, for our relationship, for our adoration of each other. And who's watching? Your kids. And how insecure do they feel?
1: Yeah, it's good. You know, we're right here at the end. I want to ask you this. You have a story of a married couple in the book. If my husband would change, I'd be happy. I'm not going to give the tagline. You can give that in a minute, John. I think their names were Bill and Eleanor, who had a wonderful love story. What happened, and why is it important to end on this?
0: That's my mother-in-law and my father-in-law. So Bill and Eleanor, I had never seen a couple be friends with each other. I'd never seen somebody love each other the way that my husband's parents did when I met them. Their love for Christ, for others, for sharing the gospel, they were just the picture of what I would have wanted for my marriage. And then Eleanor came down with Alzheimer's.
1: Right.
0: And Steve's dad just took care of her. And you know, the Bible, Jesus said, there's no greater love than this, that a man lay down his life for his friend. And she was his friend.
1: How long did that take?
0: 10 years.
1: She was 10 years.
0: So for 10 years, he took care of this woman who had been his friend all of their years that they had been married. And he adored her. He wouldn't put her in a home. He took care of her. And I watched, and my kids watched that selfless love. That didn't start the day she came down with Alzheimer's. It started the decades that they worked on loving Christ, loving each other, and loving telling people about Jesus. And the last, before she lost her ability to speak, she stopped talking, except she could speak in German. It was so funny. But I was watching her one day, and she was telling me, I led this woman to the Lord. We have to help her. And I'm like, she never goes anywhere. Who'd you lead to the Lord? Like, literally. And I took her to the restroom later that day, and then she was washing her hands. She looked in the mirror. She goes, that's her. And she didn't recognize herself in the mirror. That's her. That's the woman that I led to Jesus. We have to help her. And it just so resonated with my heart that her love for Christ, even to the end, and the love that she had for her husband so reflected her love for Christ. And that is reflected in her children, her grandchildren, and now in her 15 grandchildren, her great-grandchildren that are ours. That's what we want, right? Passing the baton on. Our hope is in the few years that we're here, that we will live in a manner worthy of our calling, that will draw our children and our grandchildren toward Christ and to live out a marriage that they'll one day want to emulate.
1: Wow, that is a perfect place to end, and what a beautiful love story that is. You know, we say those vows when we get married for better or worse, rich or poor, in health and sickness, and that sounds like he kept those vows right to the end.
2: I hope you feel equipped to see your marriage from a new perspective. From what Rhonda was sharing there, we truly want your marriage to be an incredible blessing for both you and your husband. And you can learn more about practicing contentment in marriage through Rhonda Stoppie's book, If My Husband Would Change, I'd Be Happy, and Other Myths Wives Believe. 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
6: In this bulletin, a budget of broken promises, fears of more job losses at NAB, and hunger relief charities hit hard as demand fails to match supply. With more, I'm Gareth Stafford. Shadow Treasurer Tim Wilson says the government must explain a string of broken promises set to be included in tomorrow's federal budget.
7: The government is going to have to be full and transparent about the deceit and betrayal they have put forward. The government in its announcement is going to have to be clear about what the rules are going to be and who is going to be hit.
6: Labor is expected to rein in the capital gains tax discount and negative gearing.

It's Jeremy Rosado. Keep holding on. I'm Mandy, and keep listening. There's great music and conversation still coming throughout the afternoon. Make sure you're listening in tonight with Jen for Night Vision. And of course, it's May, so it's Visionathon month. And tomorrow, we're actually going to be running a bit of a marathon for 4 days to get through 4 days of a Visionathon fun, thrills and adventure. And we're celebrating what God has been doing through the power of the gospel, that scarlet thread that began in Genesis. Well, actually, it began before the foundations of the world, Revelation tells us. And it's filtered all the way through the Bible, all the way through human history, and it's still going through you and I. We have that scarlet thread as part of our testimony. And we're going to be celebrating so many stories of what God has done in and through the lives of our family around the country, and how he's done some of that, and even a lot of that, through the ministry of Vision and the Word for Today and our prayer ministry. And so we're going to be celebrating over the next 4 days. We want you to be a part of it. Many have actually already given. It's been quite amazing. And if you would like to donate to Vision, we'd love you to. You can do that at vision.org.au. 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And I look forward to catching up with you tomorrow with Neil Johnson on Vision. Bye for now.

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0: Jeremy Rosato on Vision with Keep Holding On. Good evening, I'm Jen Spiker. It officially starts tomorrow, but folks like Steve in Canada are already onto it and giving to support Visionathon. 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Now, Lorraine likes to make a chai and settle down to read the Word for Today devotions before her day actually starts. 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Visionathon officially kicks off tomorrow. Michael Rafferty grew up in an orphanage, and we're going to hear how God actually stepped into Michael's life in just a moment on the story.
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0: part of the soundtrack of your life. 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
1: Sometimes in my life, I try to control things. Even if I give something to God, I only give it halfway because I'm so afraid that things won't happen the way that I planned or how I expected. But what I've started to realize is when I give things fully to God, they go better than anything that I could have ever imagined. So this is my prayer for you guys, and it's my prayer in this season of my life. Lord, have your way.

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0: I believe was written in this very room with some of our dearest friends in the world, my husband and myself.
1: And I just remember Charity was saying all week long, she's like, I just want to write a song of faith, a declaration of just who Jesus is and our faith in that. And Melanie Slay is sitting there and Caden picks up his acoustic and she's like, what about something like this? And just like word for word sings the entire chorus down.
0: Yeah.
1: And we all just kind of stopped and we were like, let's write that song. The gates of hell will not prevail against the body of Christ to the day that he returns.
0: Yeah, we wanted to sing a song declaring exactly what we believe and who we believe in.

0: 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In Matthew chapter 18, verse 20, Jesus said, "For where two or three are gathered in my name, there am I among them." That's Matthew 18, verse 20.
1: Visionathon, keeping you company through the night. Overnights with Steve McKenna on Vision.

0: he has his little legs are dangling down.
1: We're ringing the bell. Prudy, we're ringing the bell.
0: It's an OH&S issue, but he's okay. I'm happy to make that. Okay, Prudy, take it away. Pray for us.
2: Dear Lord Jesus, we thank you for the Gippsland area. We thank you, Lord, that you know them all by name, that you knit them together in their mother's womb. We thank you that your kingdom will come, that your will be done on earth as it is in heaven in that area. And else, Vision Radio is broadcast into that area where Fel and Andy and all the team are preaching the word of God. We declare boldly that it will not return void. We thank you that it will set the captive free. Yes. We thank you that it will encourage the disheartened. We thank you, Lord Jesus, that you'll heal the sick and raise the dead in every way. We praise you, Lord God, that you are so good and you are a loving, loving Father. In Jesus' name, we release this word. We release our faith in this area. May revival take place in the mighty name of Jesus. Amen.
0: Amen. Amen. And now, Prudy, we don't judge prayers, but that's a 10 out of 10 prayer.
3: More words of life from the Bible. In Mark chapter 1, verses 14 and 15, we read that Jesus came into Galilee, proclaiming the gospel of God and saying, "The time is fulfilled and the kingdom of God is at hand. Repent and believe in the gospel." That's Mark chapter 1, verses 14 and 15.
4: Visionathon.

0: And the top end.
1: Do it.
0: How cool is that? Everyone across Australia, mm-hmm. keep your eyes open if you're driving, but let's pray. Father, we just pray right now for Darwin.
1: Yes.
0: For the Northern Territory, Lord, we just pray a blessing over them that even as they are out and about, there are godly interruptions happening today.
1: Yeah.
0: That, Father, people are, you are showing up and you are turning up in people's lives, even if they're not expecting it. We thank you, Lord, that as vision goes out, that you get people to tune in and turn it up, that, Lord, there is a word of God through churches, through preaching, through the app and through so many different ways. And it will not return void, but it will accomplish what you've set it forth to do. We thank you. There are like parcels of power of your life that are going into hearts in the Northern Territory. And we will see you just doing such a great thing that people will be saying, hey, that is God and we need him. And we thank you for more and more of that in the name of Jesus.
1: Amen.
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